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0: It's the Greg B. Harrell Show. You know, if you're like me, then you also think, now that I'm older, I'm totally cool with modifying it to I want to rock and roll all night and part of every day. Because I'm going to need to work in a nap at some point. But also, if you're like me, you're busy during the afternoon all week long. If that's the case, there's something very important you're missing. All the great TV that's on during the afternoon. Don't worry, I've got your back on this. Here's a sample of what you've missed on afternoon TV.
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1: 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That's Greg. The H G is silent.
2: Hello.
3: Hi, what you doing?
2: I'm driving home.
3: Oh, here we go. What are you going to do when you get home?
2: Well, I'm going to smoke some weed and watch some movie.
3: Oh, in that order?
2: Not necessarily.
3: Oh, you should. Because then the next time you watch it, you won't remember any of the plot twists, and boom, new movie.
2: Yeah.
3: What movie are you watching?
2: I'm going to watch Ozark.
3: You're trying to tell me you haven't started smoking, but you think Ozark is a movie? Uh-huh. And what kind of marijuana?
2: Oh, man, it's a good indica. Good OG.
3: Indica and Ozark.
2: Indica and Ozark. That sounds like a plan, don't it?
3: I mean, it sounds like it would cost a fortune in vowels on wheel.
2: I just love you, Greg B. Harrell. You're the funniest guy on radio, man.
3: That is what my out-of-office email says.

It's the Greg Beharrell Show. Last hour, we talked about how Japanese CDs are quite expensive, way more than here. $25 for just a standard edition, $75 for a really expensive one. And we discussed how Japanese CDs are kind of worth the money because they're very collectible. But here's the thing. Are they better than CDs in any other part of the world? Well, this does seem to be the case. Yeah. As the legend goes, mastering on Japanese CDs is superior to anywhere else. And this was particularly true during the 80s and 90s, which is why Japanese imports from those eras are the most collectible type of compact disc. Well, gotta go buy more now.

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0: You love my show? Wow, I even

0: feel uncomfortable saying those words together. So you're very brave.
1: I know how terrible you are, and we just like terrible messes. So that's probably why we like you so well and get along.
0: Ah, I am going to embroider terrible mess on my pillow. Well, you know, as a reward for your kindness, I'm going to continue being a mess of a human. Think of me as the jester of the universe. Sounds like a one comic villain.
1: Sounds awesome to me. Yes, we like that.
0: Well, you know, I'm glad we had this phone call.
1: Well, me too.
0: May it be beautifully animated in the documentary of my inevitable downfall.
1: Could be right there.
0: Until then, we'll always have Paris. Oh, no, I'm sorry. That says pair us. Okay, so the pair of us. We'll have us.
1: Sounds awesome, Greg. Appreciate it. Appreciate your show.
0: Heart emoji. 888-760-1977. Call Greg now and ask why he does these in the third person.
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0: 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And for any dogs listening,
1: 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Yes, it is. Yes, it is. 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
3: What are you up to? What are you doing with yourself?
4: Nothing. Bored. Eric has a song.
3: You're bored?
4: Yeah.
3: Oh, well, you know what? I can tell you how to solve that problem.
4: How?
1: It's just a jump to the left.
4: Huh?
1: And then a step to the right.

0: You feel better?
1: I feel the same as before.
0: Oh. Well, then you know what we should do?
1: What?

0: That's great.
1: You don't sound happy.
0: I'm fine.
1: Just fine?
0: Yeah, I don't know. I'm fine. Not good, bad. Fine.
1: Oh, well, then you know what we should do.
0: Not the time warp.
1: Oh, okay.
0: Can I request a song?
1: Yeah, of course you can. It's so simple to do. It's just a jump to the left.
0: Okay,
1: And now let's get to
0: dude.
1: the right. With your hands on your hips.
0: Dude.

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1: Shelby Harold Gray. Hi. Oh.
2: Hi. I'm sorry, I'm walking.
1: I wish that's how the scene went in Midnight Cowboy. I'm sorry, I'm walking here.
2: So
1: you're walking?
2: Yes. Well, what?
1: Why is this so difficult? Are you attempting to chew gum at the same time? So you're walking?
2: Yeah, I'm walking around the neighborhood. I didn't know I was getting you on the phone. I'm like, yay!
1: Well, trust me, that enthusiasm will dwindle. So why are you walking around the neighborhood?
2: To get some exercise.
1: Oh, okay. See, I get my exercise by forever carrying the weight of my failures.

Greg B. Harrell Show. Okay, so we're talking a little bit about Japanese CDs. But what makes Japanese CDs so collectible? We've touched on that a bit. And I mean, yes, obviously, the bonus music, the bonus artwork, sure. But the main collectible is the Japanese obi. Yeah, so a Japanese obi is that little cardboard insert along the edge of a Japanese CD. That cardboard insert details the artist, a little bit of history, some manufacturing information, and of course, it's all written in Japanese. CDs with that insert still intact cost quite a lot on the secondhand market. And just for fun, Japanese obi translated means Japanese belt. Isn't that cool? CD wearing a belt. Your move, animation companies.

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1: Really miss talking to you.
2: Well, that is so sweet of you to say. You know, I try to answer every call, but it gets so busy on the phones. In fact, during my show is when Alexander Graham Bell earns most of his royalties.
1: Well, yeah, it was just for the last ages. It was like busy, busy, busy, busy, busy.
2: Well, okay, that makes me sound like Professor Hinkle in the Frosty cartoon. Busy, busy, busy.
1: Oh, yeah.
2: But you're not wrong. The phone lines for this show are more clogged than my arteries.
1: And then it was just ringing and ringing and ringing.
2: Yeah, usually there's 20 different calls coming in at once.
1: Holy cow.
2: No, cows rarely phone my show. They don't have the stomachs for it. But you know what? I will say I recognized your voice right away.
1: Oh, did you? That's really nice. I'm honored.
2: Oh, well, I'm honored to have you call again. Most people learn the lesson, so this is kind of cool.
1: Yeah.
2: No, I'm kidding. It really is cool that you call.
1: Okay, well, I'll let you go.
2: Oh, I already beat you to that in my 20s. I ate a lot of carbs. You can call the Greg B. Harrell Show, 888-760-1977. Or maybe you remember numbers differently. 8-887-601-977.
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3: Man, I really, really enjoy you.
0: Oh, well, thank you. You know, I'm actually no longer allowed to enjoy myself at work, so I'm glad someone can.
3: Yes. Oh. Hey, I appreciate you very much. Like, wow, you're amazing to me. Seriously.
0: Ah, later today I'm going to say this word for word to my mirror.
3: That's the kind of stuff I want to hear from you. Thank you.
0: Well, you know, now that you've called and talked to me, I hope you'll continue to listen. It's always a gamble.
3: I sure will. Absolutely. For sure.
0: Aha, that's a verbal agreement bounded by law.
3: Thank you, B. I appreciate you very much. Thank you.
0: And thank you for calling me B. Now I know how Buffy felt when interacting with Faith.

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It's the Greg B. Harrell Show. We've gone down this rabbit hole talking about Japanese CDs. They are fascinating, they are collectible, they are very expensive, and they often sound better. So how many CDs are actually sold in Japan every year? About 130 million. In fact, CDs make up about 70% of all music sales in Japan. And that's why Japan still has more record stores than anywhere else in the world. Booking my flight now. Clearly I have a problem when it comes to buying music. A problem that shall go unaddressed.

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2: I've been waiting for this moment. I've been waiting to speak with you.
3: Oh, my gosh. Well, first, let me say that I love that you sound like Dusty Rhodes delivering the Hard Times promo. I've been waiting to speak with you, Ric Flair.
2: Yes.
3: It's a great voice you got there.
2: You know, I follow you. I watch you every single day. I love your shenanigans on Facebook. You are amazing. I love you.
3: Shenanigans. Okay, that makes me sound like a grifter in the 30s. No more shenanigans in our town. Move along, you. But thank you for saying so. That's kind of you.
2: I'm with you, baby. Yes. Okay, it goes perfect. Thank you so much for that.

It's the Greg B. Harrell Show. I'm going to write my mental diary in moments. If you've never heard that before, a mental diary thought is the kind of thing that floats through your brain where if you said it out loud, people would be like, what? That's what you think about? You can tell me that stuff. It's fine. In fact, here's a mental diary thought I had not moments ago. Even if it wasn't for babies, baby food is still small enough to be called baby food.

It's the Greg Beharrell Show. The word multitask is using two different words to get the job done. What a hypocrite. I like to close every show by writing a little something in my diary. So here we go. Dear Diary, Greg Beharrell here. QR code? I don't mean to be a stickler for grammar, but shouldn't it be QIS code? Thanks for listening, everybody.

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2: Oh, nice. Yes.
1: You folks asked for it.
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2: 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Was it Emmy? Well, a Peabody.
1: I think it was a Marconi.
2: A Pulitzer.
1: Yes.
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1: 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So we're going to be back on the air.
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1: 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And I'm here with my good friend, Michael Binge. You know him as, hey, folks, it's Michael Binge, noted barbecue connoisseur. So I'm going to do a little on-the-spot interview here. Michael Binge, you come here once, twice a year now. You get to come hang out. Your family's here. And every time you come, I know you always get you just a grip of barbecue. So, Michael Binge, what's your favorite Salty's barbecue item?
2: 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They absolutely love that stuff. So you know what I'll be doing? I'll be doing that tomorrow night.
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0: We'll laugh. We'll cry. We'll give away another pair of tickets to see Christopher Cross coming up next Sunday, June 7th. But, you know, I'm here to help you save some money on gas prices. So in another edition of Gas Price Solutions, Episode 4.
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2: So what I do is I started faking medical emergencies so I could get free ambulance rides. It's actually worked out pretty well so far. I basically fake these minor emergencies based on retail proximity. So like I figured out which hospitals are close to Target, Sam's Club, stuff like that. Took me about 3 weeks to map it all out, but now whenever I need groceries, I just call 911 and get creative. Like I'll say I'm experiencing chest tightness, that gets me to the hospital near BJ's. Dizziness and numbness lands me about 2 blocks from Walmart. Oh, and if I need a hot dog, I say sudden abdominal pain, and that gets me right near the Costco parking lot. So yeah, you gotta know your geography, man. I call it tactical healthcare commuting. At first, I was nervous the paramedics would catch on, but now I just fake a migraine or like make myself sweat, and they load me right in the ambulance. Like last week, I rode an ambulance all the way across town because chicken drummies were on sale at Trader Joe's, and between the chicken and the gas, I saved like $100, homie.
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0: 101.5 Big FM. I'm Steven, and today is Hamburger Day. Hamburger Day. And you know, Elvis used to top his burgers with peanut butter, bacon, and bananas. So I had to ask some Big FM listeners, what's the weirdest, grossest, or funniest thing you or someone you know has put on their burger?
1: My brother, one day, he put chocolate syrup and whipped cream on his burger because he thought it would be cool to try it out like a sundae. My mom was not happy about it, but he liked it. He said it was really good. I was egging him on, though. I was like, do it, Danny. Do it. Do it. Let me see. Oh, you can't do it. You won't eat it.
0: You can't knock it before you try it, but a chocolate burger, no thanks. What is the craziest thing you've seen someone put on a hamburger?
2: My fiance, he's a country boy, and his most recent, actually, he's a very, very good cook, but sometimes he will just do things, and I'm like, dude, what are you thinking? But he actually ended up putting some fried rabbit on a deer burger. I was just too scared to even try it. Because he has made rabbit for me before, but to me it was like eating a tire. Flavor was there, not the texture for me, so I wasn't even going to try that. But I just thought the burger, that's just perfect. You know, it might be a little bit of like a chicken sandwich if it was just a rabbit in between two buns. Maybe that'd be a little bit less weird. But the fried rabbit on the burger. On the buns. I don't know. That was just too much for me.
0: Yeah, I've had alligator, and yes, it tastes like chicken.
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0: 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And to celebrate the National Hamburger Day, well, I put together some fun facts that you might not be aware of.
1: Today is National Hamburger Day.
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1: And if you're ready to be a true hamburger helper, here's a few fun facts about hamburgers.
3: Hello, hamburgers.
1: Fact number one. The word ham in hamburger has absolutely nothing to do with ham.
4: Say what?
1: But instead comes from the city of Hamburg, Germany, where the Hamburg steak was super popular. The dish was then brought back to the United States and quickly became known as the hamburger.
5: But it's not just a clever name.
1: Fact number two. Hamburgers have gone by many unusual names, including a Gainsburger, choked beef, even a grease spot. But perhaps the most hilarious name came during World War I, when soldiers avoided using German names by referring to it as the Liberty Sandwich.
3: Liberty.
6: It's pronounced Liberty.
1: Fact number three. One of the largest burgers ever made was a literal Whopper, weighing in at 3,591 pounds. It was cooked up in North Dakota back in 1982. And consumed by 8,000 hungry citizens.
7: Make it bigger.
1: And finally, fact number four. One of the biggest burger fans in history was the king of rock and roll himself, Elvis Presley. And you guessed it. That dude absolutely loved experimenting on his hamburgers with bananas, peanuts, syrup, and eggs.
8: I like it. I like it.
1: Long live the king.
9: And the king is hungry.
1: And now you know the juicy truth about hamburgers.
10: Hamburger.
1: Happy National Hamburger Day. And please hold the cheese till Cheeseburger Day.
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J-Lo recently covered up an infinity symbol tattoo dedicated to her ex-husband Ben Affleck. Poly Market has listed the odds of LeBron James retiring at 9%. A Florida man named 239 Tarzan recently caught an 18-foot python in the Florida Everglades. And KFC is launching a Supergirl meal with a collectible crypto bucket.

wrapping up for the day, but I'll be back tomorrow on a beautiful, beautiful Friday, and hopefully we'll have some rain. But I'm going to pass you over to the homie, Mr. Greg B. Harrell. And before I go, I've got some tickets to see Christopher Cross Sunday, June 7th at the Fox Theater. 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
0: Yeah, pretty much. 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
0: What is a secret skill that you have? It could be anything. It's something that people don't know about.
3: Let's see.
0: How secret is this skill?
3: I'm a really good shot with a gun.
0: Oh, okay. Well, I'm going to cool it with the jokes. Wow. How'd you learn that?
3: In the military.
0: Oh, well, thank you for your service.
3: Wow, you're very welcome.
0: Wow. So you're a very well-rounded human being.
3: Yeah, I've been around a little bit.
0: Yeah, me too. Stores call it loitering. That is cool.
3: Thank you.
0: And you know what? I appreciate you calling my show.
3: Alrighty. Well, I appreciate you picking up and talking with me for a little bit.
0: Oh, yeah. I always pick up, unless you're talking about romantic partners and or social cues.

0: It's the Greg B. Harrell Show. We talk about weird music stuff on this show, and, well, this is kind of weird. What is the key to good wine? Music. What? Huh? No, this is true. Studies show that when we listen to music, the wine we drink will taste more bubbly and fruity and complex than if we drank it in silence.
1: Oh, that's a great title for a goth rock album. Better write that down. Drank in Silence.

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If it's not that, it's at Greg B. Harrell Show. 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
0: 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You know, if there's one thing that people are always saying to me, it's, Greg, what bothers you? Oh, TMI is not enough information, even though it means too much information. Another thing people are saying to me is, Greg B. Harrell, you don't have enough news from Fresno on your radio show. And you're thinking, Greg, why would I care what's going on in Fresno? Well, Fresno is a magical place, as we're about to find out when we listen to another actual clip from the Fresno Television News.
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0: Oh, yeah. Well, I mean, don't feel too bad. My coworkers also avoid me when I'm at my job.
2: So I said, oh, my God, I'm going to have to take a moment. Just thought I would just try, and maybe I get lucky and tell you that.
0: Oh, well, I mean, having me pick up the phone isn't so much luck as it is a curse. Sorry. Yeah, I am too self-deprecating, and I know it. So it's my most annoying trait next to existence.
2: I think we all do it at some point.
0: But rest assured, I'm working on it. 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
1: It's Greg B. Harrell Show. We talked last hour about how music makes wine taste more fruity, bubbly, and complex. But really, that is just any kind of music. If you hear some sort of tune in the background, you're going to get more out of drinking your wine. Here's the thing, though. What is the most exciting, riveting song that you can think of? Because here's what's what. If you listen to that track while drinking wine, you'll find the wine itself more exciting. It won't just be about the taste. The whole mood of drinking that wine will change. Yeah, because the more fascinating the music, the more fascinating the drink.
2: Not sure why I said that like Dracula, but...

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2: All right. Hey, can you help me with something?
3: Yes.
2: All right. So they won't give me money for a sound effects library, so I'm asking listeners to help by creating my own SFX library.
3: Okay.
2: Now, are there any sound effects you can do?
3: Let's see. I can, bow, bow, bow, bow, bow, bow, bow, like that.
2: Oh, what is that?
3: That's an instrument.
2: An instrument, like in general. Okay. Well, at that point, I might as well say, here's a sound effect of a sound effect.
3: Oh.
2: I'll file it away. What else you got? What was that one? Hans Gruber?
3: Me scared of somebody entered this damn room down and without me knowing they were coming in here.
2: Okay, I mean, that is a lot to put on the MP3 file name.
3: Yeah.
2: What else you got?
3: That's a car.
2: I hope the "that's a car" button at the end is part of the sound effect. Okay, tell you what. Give me the car. It's a getaway car peeling away from the bank. But then, oh no, give me the scream. Someone is in the road. Well, what's going to happen? Freeze frame, the instrument line, end of the episode.
3: Okay.
2: And go. Sit, Ubu, sit. Good dog.
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0: 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If they're good, they're on 101.5 Big FM.
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